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0: relationship, man. So you gotta blame her and her mama for raising her up that way. Yeah, we're gonna have a toxic summer. We are outside. In the meantime, in between time, I got more bangers on the way, baby. It's K104. Yeah, D.
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0: Hey, okay, right there, the vibes on 10, the block party beats going crazy. K104, Young Texas Radio, HIT, hit that, the mayor is in the building. And I ain't gonna lie, y'all, I've been listening to this music and it got me thinking. I just wonder, it's random, don't judge me when I say this, DF Dub, but why does chicken taste like chicken? And eggs don't taste like chicken, but eggs come from the chicken. I'm just over here thinking, don't judge me. I know I ain't crazy. But look, though, to make y'all think I'm not crazy, I got two passes. Bryson Tiller, call me now. Caller number 10, y'all know the number, 817-633-1045. August 31st, Bryson Tiller, the Neo Trap Soul Tour is coming to the DF Dub, and hit that guy passes right now. But y'all answer me that question. Why eggs don't taste like chicken? Like, I'm really serious about that.
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3: Hey, Dallas, it's Dee Dee in the morning talking with my dentist, Dr. Field Harrison. You know what? Dr. Harrison, you just said something to me, and it was the most realest thing any owner, manager, leader would ever say.
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3: Mm-hmm.
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3: Right.
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3: Mm-hmm.
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2: 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What's up, Dallas? 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
3: Steve Nice. In the-

can't f no, she thinks she me when she driving this sport. 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Lit up the city when I got a torch. I went and got it, I didn't have a choice. 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

0: right there. That's my vibe. K104 HIT, hit that. The mayor is in the building. Young Texas Radio and DF Dub. Come on now. Chris Brown, Usher is coming. 3 days, September 10th, 13th, 14th. You need passes. I got them, and I got to give them away. So somebody call me now, 817-633-1045. 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Yeah, it looked like my man Chris Brown is trying to beat Usher in that R&B because he got Mario and Eric B as backup singers, and they get to do their own songs too. Yeah. You should let me love you. You want to be in a concert? Call now. 817-633-1045. Hit that guy, more bangers on the way. Let go!
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1: 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Okay, can we talk about veneers again? 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
4: No. Joe got him yesterday, and he's here working right now.
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Mr. Hem.

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Ballin' hard on another hemisphere. Somebody tell them people Mr. Hem is here. Whoa, whoa, whoa, whoa, whoa. Mr. Hem.

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0: On the couch with my favorite sinner. What out to, but you convinced us. 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

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Yeah, Mrs. Trendsetter, whatever she do, they bite.

in the building. And DFW, listen up. This might want to be one of the biggest concerts of the year. Yeah, I ain't talking about Chris Brown. I ain't talking about Usher. I'm talking about Master P, Birdman, Silk the Shocker, BG, Mia X, Yin Yang Twins. It's going down, baby. The Legends Live. Cash Money versus No Limit taking over the AAC. Hey, all I can see is all the cameras lit up. It's dark. And all you hear is, who the who?

0: birthday weekend, so you know we absolutely finna go to the moon tonight. All my council players, if it's your birthday and you single right now, just know it's not your fault, fellas. It's not your fault. Your mama told you at a young age you're supposed to blame somebody, so you blame her and her mama. They got to get their stuff together. We out here living our best life. We are outside. And if y'all drinking tonight, make sure y'all get an Uber or a Lyft. In the meantime, in between time, I'm going to keep kicking these vibes. Plus, I got tickets on the way. Who want to go see Bryson Tiller? I got the hookup. I let you hear me. It's K104.
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1: 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Hey, what it is, man? It's your boy Fat Pimp, Dirty Dirty, Dallas, Texas. Right now, you're banging Young Texas Radio. 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

0: 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Wherever you at, hit the line 817-633-1045. Me and KMJ and Slim Thousand gonna be wilding tonight till about what, 3, 4, 5 in the morning. You feel me? So go ahead, hit the line. Let me know where you're headed to. You know what I'm saying? Is it C? Is it D Bellum? Is it 7th Street on Fort Worth, Funky Town? Is you getting ready for the BET Awards? Because baby, outside with some of the biggest names in music and sports and so much more. And we got so much in store for you tonight, man. So go on here, sit tight. Head to the gas station, fill up the tank, all right? Because you're here for the Late Show. It's time to go. It's K104. Let's get it.
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0: Yeah!

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0: in a minute. 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You hear me? He just said he's mixing some stuff up tonight, man. That's all we doing. Call us. Let us know where you at right now. 817-633-1045. Shout out to Accomplice and the rest of the crew. They outside with OC Chris over there at Club Down. I'm going crazy. 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Quit playing. We want to know where you at. Keep it locked. It's Kevin Fun.
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0: Dub Dub, this the big homie Bay Bay, the big fish from K104. 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
6: It's the one and only KMJ, the DJ.
8: He wanna hang with a babe. He wanna hang with a babe.
9: Hey, yeah.
8: He wanna hang with a babe. He wanna hang with a babe.
9: Yeah.
8: He wanna hang with a babe. Do you wanna hang with a babe?

Flavors flavor. Speaking of flavor, shout out to the House of Flavor with Wingstop, man. They've been taking over the Bomb Factory like all week long. I think they're going to be here till like July 3rd, and they're outside till 2 in the morning, giving out free haircuts, tattoos, I think back massages, everything else. You know what I'm saying?

0: games the most of it, along with the free wings. Have y'all checked out that Carolina Gold yet? I'm not a big fan, you know what I'm saying, of the mustard blend, you know what I'm saying? But let me know how you feel. 817-633-1045, you know the deal. We're going to keep this thing rocking and rolling, man. We're gonna body a few bangers real quick, man. I got Kalani and Don Tolliver on the way. 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Go ahead and keep it right here. It's K104. 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
1: Yeah. 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Motherfuckers, I need to be appreciating it. 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

0: Dub, this the big homie Bay Bay, the big fish from K104. 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

Man, it takes a real woman to say, I am not what you need. She's speaking that truth. I'm Brianna. It's coming up for your home for DFW's Hip Hop and R&B. Didi and the Bay Bay Show. Good morning. Man, it was dark outside driving all the way over here. I am not used to this. I am still trying to wake up, get you a cup of coffee, and let's get it moving. Look, coming up, I got your chance. I'm going to see my boy, my brother, Chance the Rapper, also Kehlani, Chris Brown, and Usher. These tickets, oh, man.

0: This concert is going to be incredible. I cannot wait to see it. Plus, it's the BET Awards. And we got your recap coming up next with Baby. So make sure to keep it right here. I'm Brianna. It's K104.
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0: Dub, this the big homie Bay Bay, the big fish from K104. 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

tonight. How we get so deep so fast? 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

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Yo, I am so excited for the BT Awards today. Now, Bebe's been down there all weekend long in Los Angeles interviewing different artists. And his interview with Eric Bellinger, he put him on full blast. I got that tea coming up next. In the meantime, we got that timeless remix, The Weeknd, Doechii, Playboi, Cardi, and more. Keep it right here. I'm Brianna. It's K104.

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1: Ha, I needed some.

0: 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What's your name? 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
1: All the artists you love.
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0: BET Awards is officially today. I cannot wait. Now, Bebe was out there all weekend long interviewing different artists, and him putting Aaron Bellinger on blast is probably one of my favorite moments right here.
1: And you still, can you sing us to BET like tomorrow night, 7 o'clock? I want to create me a jingle for BET 2026 award right here, right now, on the spot. We live. We are streaming live.
2: Let me see.
3: Hey, baby, tell them what you gotta say. Already know that you don't play. When you pull up in L.A., we gon' link up, we gon' link up, say whatever we think of, on the brink of greatness, on the brink of, it's the BET Awards, and you know that we them boys.
1: Come on, ladies and gentlemen.
3: We out of here. We love y'all.
1: Yes.
3: BET Awards.
1: Thank y'all for coming out.
3: Hank Bellinger. Baby.
1: Yeah.
0: You got to check out that full recap right now on our IG at K104, y'all. Come on. Happy Sunday. Let's get it.
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0: DF Dub, this is big homie Bay Bay, the big fish from K104. 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
2: Every community must deal with issues, face tough challenges, and make difficult decisions in order to grow and move forward. We're here today to identify the problems, talk about solutions, and come together to strengthen our community. This is What's Going On.
3: Thank you very much for joining us. We are going to talk today to Gage Yeager. He, of course, is with Trinity Habitat for Humanity. Hello and welcome.
4: Hello. Thank you for having me.
3: It is a pleasure to have you. You do so much good work at Trinity Habitat. So can you kind of give us a rundown of what you do?
4: Sure. Well, Trinity Habitat builds strong families and neighborhoods, and we do that by providing a hand up to home ownership, and that results in very real hope.
3: That is real hope, because a lot of people always wonder, well, how am I going to be able to buy a home? How can I do this? Explain to us what Trinity Habitat for Humanity can do for someone who may be in that position.
4: Sure. Well, we're a Christian ministry, and, you know, we start with love the Lord and love our neighbor. And this is exactly how we go out and love our neighbor. And the reality is home ownership. Dallas-Fort Worth is a fantastic place to live and grow up. It's a great business environment, great community. And so other people know that, and they've been moving here.
3: Yeah, they have, haven't they?
4: They have. We've been noticing all the construction, right, in the last 10 and 20 years. And so it's a simple supply and demand equation where the more people move in, the more they need housing, whether it's rental or home ownership, which is what we do. And so it drives the prices up. And so very few people can afford to actually buy a home now. The median price is up significantly in Fort Worth.
3: Yeah, it really is. And you're based in Fort Worth, or is it Arlington and Fort Worth?
4: Well, it's Tarrant County, Tarrant, okay. Johnson, Parker, and Wise, sort of the western portion, mm-hmm. of the Dallas-Fort Worth Metroplex. There's a great Habitat affiliate in Dallas and Collin County and up in Denton as well. So we just divide and conquer by doing our good work.
3: Wow. So let me ask you, because I saw on your website in 2025, 14 families moved into their homes. How does that process work? Because I see pictures of people, you know, painting, and they're building. Yeah. And so how do you get involved in a project like
4: sure.
3: that?
4: Sure. Well, from the family perspective, they need to have a need, ability to pay, and willingness to partner.
3: Okay.
4: And so they have a desire to be a homeowner, and then they apply to us, and we take them through a process of which involves a lot of education. And then from the community standpoint, we use volunteers to build some portion of the homes, and we obviously we're a 501c3 nonprofit, and so people donate their hard-earned time, talent, and treasure to help us do what we do. So we have a website, as the other Habitat affiliates in DFW have a website, and you go to and you can sort of figure out all the different ways to get involved. And
3: so
4: and help.
3: What are some of the different ways that you can get involved? What are some of the things that community can volunteer to do for an organization like Trinity Habitat for Humanity?
4: Sure, sure. The way Habitat in general is known is the house sponsorship. A company, a church, or an individual would come out and help sponsor a home, and then they'd get, for us, 24 volunteer slots to go out and build. You know, it depends on how much you want to sponsor the home for, a day or half a house or a full house. Come out and classically swing the hammer. If you're not associated with a sponsor, you can always go on our website. If we haven't filled our sites, then I think 2 weeks before we open it up to the general public, they can just come and occupy some open slots.
3: So do you have to have, like, experience?
4: No, you don't have to have any experience. We have a fantastic group of men and women on our site. They're in green shirts and green hard hats. We call them Cornerstone because they are the cornerstone of our construction process. And they have come to us, many of them in retirement, and they work with us, and they know how to build the home. So if you and I show up and we don't know how to swing a hammer or work the drill or the chop saw or whatever, they tell us how to do it, and they only encourage us to do anything that we're comfortable doing. So we have a spot.
3: I'm always so scary when it comes in. I'm like, okay, what if I hit the nail in the wrong place or something like that? But is someone there to supervise?
4: You know more than you think, and we're going to have good leaders on site, and you'll be tired, sore, and impressed with what you and your volunteer buddies were able to do on the home. And you'll go home, again, tired and sore, but with a smile on your face.
3: I can take that.
4: Yeah, it's a good thing.
3: So how long does it take, estimate, to build a home from start to finish?
4: Yeah, it depends on when you say start and finish, but it's roughly a six-month process to get going and get all the way through and get utilities hooked up and and get the home sold.
3: Okay, so you start with the foundation and then you just build from there.
4: Yeah, volunteers don't get involved before the foundation, right? We have contractors that come out and do the dirt work and all of that and pour the concrete. And once the concrete and driveway are in place, then the volunteer's first day is to tilt up the walls. And that's generally, you show up and it's just a slab and you walk away.
3: That's cool.
4: And all the walls are standing.
3: Now, I saw on your site, too, that you have like 5 steps to buy a home. Is it a process?
4: Is a process. It starts with what we call Habitat U. That's our home buyer education system. It's 20 hours. Most of it's financial literacy. Some of it, we have one class that is home buyer maintenance, where we teach them how to take care of their home. But everybody for Trinity Habitat has to go through the Habitat U program and graduate from that. And after they've graduated from Habitat U, then they're eligible to become an approved Habitat family and qualify for our mortgage and qualify for our loan.
3: And that's pretty cool, because really in a situation like that, you actually learn a lot. You can never learn enough when it comes to finance, in my
4: opinion. Right. Well, and we don't know what people know and what they don't know. A lot of people apply to us and they don't make it. And so when we send them that letter, hey, Susie or Tommy, you didn't qualify because of X, Y, and Z. We'd list out what went wrong, right? And sometimes many times it's something like an apartment collection. They lived in an apartment, they didn't pay, they left.

0: fantastic family partners. We're talking to Gage Yeager. He is with Trinity Habitat for Humanity. And what got you involved with this type of work, Gage?
1: Yeah, that's a great question. So I just this month celebrated my 30th year.
0: What?
1: Yeah, isn't that crazy?
0: Wow.
1: With Trinity Habitat. So I was born and raised in Fort Worth, been super lucky, sort of the guy that was born on third base, and I didn't do anything intelligent to deserve that. Life's not fair, and people get born in very difficult situations, or people get born on the luckier side of the spectrum, and I was born on the luckier side of the spectrum, and I have a big faith in God. And I was sitting in my real estate office one day wondering what I'd do if I didn't do that. And a bolt of lightning hit me in the head, and it said, hey, you could go to work for nonprofit. And I found a book in my desk that listed a bunch of nonprofits. I saw Habitat. I was like, well, I'm a licensed real estate broker. I know a bit about construction. Gave them a call, quit my job, joined them running their ReStore where we sell new and used building materials. And, you know, that was 30 years ago this month.
0: Well, if this is 30 years, then this turned out to be some rewarding work.
1: Well, I'm blessed. Whatever little bit of good I've done for Habitat, they've done more for me.
0: What are some of the other services? Are there other services that you also offer the community?
1: Sure. So we also do a lot of repairs and rehabs for existing homes. So it'd be people that income qualify, own and occupy their home. We do 120 or so of those rehabs and repairs for existing homeowners. And then we have a ReStore where we sell new and used building materials to the general public. So people, say they buy a house or they've lived in a house and they want to remodel the kitchen, they take the old cabinets out and their sink and whatnot, they call us up, we come by, we get it from them, we give them a donation receipt. It doesn't go to the landfill, comes to the ReStore, we turn around and sell it to the public. We make money on it. Somebody who bought it pays less than they would in one of the big box stores, and it doesn't go to the landfill, and somebody gets a tax write-off. So that's win, win, win, win. Everybody wins. And so we have the 4 ReStores. Dallas has a few ReStores. I know Collin County and Denton County have ReStores as well.
0: What would be a challenge that you see right now?
1: Sure. It's what we talked about earlier. Real estate expenses are up. Building materials are up since COVID, but real estate expenses are up exorbitantly starting a few years before COVID. Again, people are moving here, and that's that supply-demand thing. Mm. And so our real estate prices are up 700 to 800% since 2017.
0: 700 to 800%?
1: Yeah. It's dramatic.
0: I bet you when you started in real estate, those were the good old days, huh?
1: Yeah. It was easier.
0: Much easier.
1: I didn't know it was easy back then, but that's...
0: You never do until it's gone, you know?
1: No, and those are words of wisdom right there. You never do until it's gone.
0: Another service I saw that you offer, you help people with property taxes, is that? Or at least understand property taxes.
1: Yeah, so with our families, we give them the option that we sign up to represent them in front of the appraisal district to help keep their taxes low. They don't have to do it, but if they want us to help them...
0: That's an additional service you offer.
1: Yeah, we don't charge for it. It's just part of our it's only for our Habitat family partners, and they've partnered and done everything we've asked them to do, and this is part of a service that we turn around, and we do it in bulk, and we do it every year, so we know what we're doing there. We like to help our families, you know, maintain affordability in the home as long as possible.
0: So how do people contact your organization? Because they may want to get involved to get more information.
1: Yeah, I hope so. Trinityhabitat.org. Pretty
0: simple.
1: Say
0: it slow. Somebody's in their car, so say it slow.
1: Yeah, Trinityhabitat.org, O-R-G.
0: Okay, you just go on the website and then pretty much all the information that
1: you need. Yeah, you could volunteer or how to get involved or buy a home. There's little tabs, pretty obvious. You'll click on that, follow that thread.
0: So it's pretty simple.
1: Yeah.
0: Very user-friendly.
1: It is user-friendly, and it has different languages where you can click on different languages. That's like 7 or 8 different languages that'll automatically translate into.
0: Because you started like with a handful of volunteers, and now you've got like thousands of people that are a part of Trinity Habitat for Humanity.
1: Yeah, so it does. All Habitat affiliates basically start as an idea. Habitat International started in 1976. We started a few decades later in 98. And so it started as an all-volunteer effort. Patty Gerhart Turner and a few others got together, thought, let's start a Habitat affiliate, which is what we call it. It's like a chapter or a franchise. And so we did that years and years ago. And with the Lord's blessing, we've been growing and building more homes and transforming with our families. And, you know, they strength, stability, and self-reliance. That's how we think about our families.
0: Oh, that's good. Now, you said you're a Christian organization.
1: Yes, ma'am.
0: You don't have to be a Christian to get help from your organization,
1: No, not
0: right?
1: at all. I'm glad you said that because somebody could misunderstand. No, not at all. We build with any and everybody. The Lord loved everybody. We love everybody.
0: That's

0: So, no, there's no litmus test on faith or anything.
1: I don't think you do, but, you know, you have to ask.
0: No. I'm glad you asked. That somebody could think, oh, well, I'm a different faith or no faith or whatever. Well, guess what? We're going to wrap our arms around you if you do what we ask of you in getting ready and to become a homeowner and go through the education. And we're going to put our arm around you and partner with you and give you that hand up, not a handout.
1: Yeah. Good.
0: Yeah. And we're going to go make it happen.
1: So what can we do as a community to help an organization like Trinity Habitat for Humanity?
0: Well, say a prayer for us.
1: I can do that.
0: go on to the website.
1: That's free. Yeah, okay, I'm sorry.
0: It is. Go on to the website and figure out how to get involved. We have fundraisers, Way to Help, shop at the ReStore, donate to the ReStore if you're interested in homeownership because you've been priced out. Click the links and figure out what it takes to get there. And homeownership is not out of reach. We can get our price point down to the low $40,000 income. If everything lined up.
1: That's maybe what I was going to ask, though, because, you know, like you said, homes are expensive.
0: They are.
1: Now. And where do you build? Do you build all over Fort Worth?
0: Yeah, we build all over Tarrant and Johnson County.
1: That's what I mean.
0: And a little bit in Weatherford. Most of the properties are in Tarrant County. We have something in Mansfield, something in Cleburne, several in Fort Worth. New developments that we have 500 and some odd lots in process, right?
1: Wow.
0: In the development
1: That's
0: process
1: quite a
0: right
1: bit.
0: Now. So
1: yeah.
0: we'll start 61 new homes this year, or 60 homes and close 61. So there's big need and big opportunity.
1: It sounds like it, too. Sounds like the volunteers, you know, can come in and, like you say, they can choose what they want. That's good. That's good. Where do you see yourself in 5 years with this organization?
0: Me?
1: Yeah, you.
0: Retired.
1: Okay, well, let me change that question. Where do you see the organization possibly in 5 years?
0: Sure. We're trying to grow. We have a vision to get to 100-plus homes a year. We need a few more raw land deals to purchase, and we need plenty of donors and shoppers at the ReStore, but we have faith in ourselves and faith in our Lord and faith in our Habitat family partners. We have a big vision and drive and determination and talking to fine people like you to help spread the word. Then we can grow, and our brothers and sisters in Dallas and Collin County and Denton County can grow as well. But what I love about Habitat is communities coming together. They don't look like each other. They've never met each other. They're wrapping their arms around each other in love and partnership.
1: And that's what it's all about.
0: They're swinging a hammer and they're making a difference, something tangible that's going to be an agent of change for the community and for the family. And we come together in love and put all the petty things aside that we disagree about.
1: Mm-hmm, mm-hmm.
0: And somebody deserves a home they can afford.
1: Yeah, and then have that tunnel vision, you know, as far as just getting this home
0: done.
1: It's
0: so easy to focus on what we disagree with.
1: Yeah. True.
0: Let's focus on a few things we do agree with.
1: We agree, and I think that's a beautiful thing. And I just want to say thank you for taking the time, Gage Yeager, for coming in and really just telling us about Trinity Habitat for Humanity. I've been talking a lot today. I appreciate you coming out.
0: Well, I appreciate you guys. We do what we do, and if nobody talks about it and helps spread the word, that's part of the community, right? You're doing your thing.
1: Exactly.
0: We're doing our thing. We hold our hands together and give each other a hug and make it happen.
1: I'm Lynn Hayes, and we'll be back on What's Going On.
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0: dub, this the big homie Bay Bay, the big fish from K104. 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
3: 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I'm Lynn Hayes, and I'm ready for a conversation with Star Williams. 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Hello and welcome.
4: Hello, and thank you for having me.
3: It is a pleasure. It is a pleasure. Now, you do some incredible work for the youth. So tell us about Stars United Global Outreach, because you started this organization back in 2015.
4: Yes, ma'am.
3: Talk to us.
4: Alrighty, so when I retired from the Navy in 2015, I came back home, Oak Cliff.
3: Thank you for your service.
4: I appreciate that. And when I came back home, I saw my city looking about the same as it did when I left 20 years ago. Didn't know what nonprofit was all about. I just knew I wanted to continue to serve and give back and help my community with bigger impact. So we started Stars United Global Outreach immediately after I retired in 2015.
3: That's great. But what made you say, okay, I want to do this for the youth? I mean, why? How did you find that niche?
4: I'm so happy you asked that. So I was a child of dyslexia, all of the negative outcomes and statistics that you could think of. And I personally did not have a pathway towards success. Now, a lot of people will look at me and say, okay, well, you're doing great, but I chose the pathway of the military because I did not have people that looked like me that were successful in our communities and pouring back into our very own community.
3: And that's the key, pouring back into the communities,
4: ma'am.
3: Right?
4: Yes, ma'am. Pouring back into our communities. I remember going out Plano, Carrollton, everywhere but Oak Cliff, South Dallas, DeSoto, Duncanville, our areas that needed us most. So I wanted to model something that our children could see right from our communities to be leaders, to have financial independence, to be civically engaged, to give back to our communities right in our backyard. So I wanted to do that and be the model for that.
3: And that's exactly what you're doing, what so many years later, now it's 2026, and you're still going strong. Tell us about some of the programs that you offer.
4: So we have a program called Blueprint for Success. We do leadership, life skills, and financial literacy. So we're looking at that academic success, that financial independence, and that personal development. We used to do entrepreneurship and STEAM, but there are so many people doing great programs. Our data and our statistics said, hey, let's go back to the root. How do we teach our kids how to lead outside of social media? How do we teach them how to buy their first home before they're 40 or 50? How do we teach them how to do a savings, a budget, and investing? So those are the deep-rooted things that I saw in my community, things that I struggled with growing up that I wanted to give back to my students, to our youth and young adults, because we do 10 to 24. So we have a tier.
3: That's what I was going to ask you. What's the ages of these young people?
4: Our age is 10 to 24. It is a scaffolded journey, meaning it's a 14-year trajectory. We start at 10. Again, I model a lot of the things of what I wanted to see different in my life. So at the age of 10, that's where we need to catch them. So we start them at 10 and then we go up. So we started explorers and then we build them up to professionals between that 14-year scaffolded journey.

0: earning.
1: So when a child comes to you at 10 years old, what's going to be one of the first things that they will get from Stars United Global Outreach?
0: Confident.
1: That's good.
0: Confidence building skills, because just as we're looking across at each other eye to eye, a lot of our kids cannot do that. A lot of our kids are not taught to do that because they're now looking down at social media. So that self-confidence, letting them know who they are, letting them know they are the blueprint for success. You are, when they walk into our doors, that's the first thing we start with is our I am statement. I am the blueprint.
1: I am the blueprint. I love it. What else will a child learn, say, when they're about 13?
0: So about 13, we start them on their financial independence and career development track. So they are doing savings, investing, opening bank accounts, because in our communities, what happens? Well, what happens, Star? They end up going to these predatory lenders. They cash their checks at these check cashing places. And one of the first questions that I ask for our children when they have a job, I say, who all has a bank account? No one raised their hand. Okay, how do you cash your check? Oh, I go to the check cashing place, or I use Cash App. I say, no, that's not what we do. But one thing that I learn is the children will always tell you the truth.
1: Mm-hmm.
0: When they walk into banks, they don't feel welcome. They don't feel as though that's something for them. So we teach them to be able to walk in, look at someone in their eyes and say, these are my desires. This is what I want to do. And I need your help. And when you don't get it, to always call it out in your community.
1: And that makes perfect sense, because a lot of times you don't know what to do. So you don't walk in with the confidence you
0: exactly.
1: need. I remember as a kid, my mom taught me how to open a bank account and how to write a check. And it's a lot of kids that didn't get that. So that's good that you're teaching that.
0: And we're also teaching them to use their disabilities as an ability. It's your superpower. And just like I have to take my time, I have to speak my words slowly because I have dyslexia. But I did not allow that to stop me.
1: It doesn't define
0: you. It does not define me at all.
1: Mm-hmm.
0: I had so many people say I wouldn't be able to do this, hold a deep, long conversation, because that brain is always working overtime trying to catch up with those words. But that's my superpower, to tell myself that I'm the blueprint. You are allowed to slow down. You're allowed to catch up, but you are not allowed to let that define who you are.
1: And I think that's a really good point. We are talking to Star Williams. She is with the Stars United Global Outreach. Now, is it at-risk children, or you just have all types of children?
0: I am so happy that you said that. So we define them as at-risk. I play the game like everyone else, because that's what we as a community call them. But the day they step into our doors, the next day they are at promise. So the answer to your question is, we teach all youth, no matter what their backgrounds are. But we want those diamonds in the rough that someone keeps telling them, you're at risk, you're unsavable, no one's going to love you, you can't. And we tell them, you can't. I'm not sure who told you you were at risk, but you're at promise over here.
1: Oh, at
0: you're
1: promise.
0: You're at promise.
1: I love
0: over
1: that.
0: Here in Oak Cliff. You at promise over here in South Dallas.
1: At promise in the cliff.
0: At promise in the cliff.
1: So now how do students or children get involved in your program? How do they contact you? Because I know it's maybe a parent that's saying, hey, my child could benefit from this.
0: I'm ready. So we work with DISD, Grand Prairie ISD, and also Cedar Hill ISD. So those are our big hubs that we work with after school programs. So the parents just have to say, hey, I heard about this after school program, and we would love to see them here at our schools. So those are, as we said, they're contracted whenever the schools need us. But Stars United Global Outreach is year round. So we do independent services as well. We work with like Park YMCA, Singing Hills Recreation Center, Dallas College, UNT Dallas, and we partner with them to deliver high impact, engaging training for the students, from life skills to financial literacy.
1: So when you say life skills, what does that encompass?
0: I'm so happy you asked. So life skills, resumes, social etiquette, and just being able to engage, self-confidence, effective communication, knowing who you are, knowing what you want to do, and how to be able to advocate for yourself, no matter whether you're 10 or you're 24. Some of my 10-year-olds, they are absolutely amazing. They know who they are. They know what they want. They just need someone to help them communicate that effectively. And we do a lot of journaling, because what we normally do is texting.

0: talking to a friend of mine about journaling today.
1: We do a lot of journaling. When they're speaking and when we feel a disconnect, I say, go back and write that down. Because I know you know what you're saying.
0: Mm-hmm.
1: I'm not understanding, but let's work together so we can communicate and effectively build what you see your future. Whatever that may be, it could be we're talking about track or we're talking smart building. Whatever it is, we're going to set a timeline and we're going to set a goal and we're going to do it.
0: And just get it done now.
1: And just get it done because we wrote it down. You wrote it down. That's your vision. You made
0: it
1: plain.
0: And when you write it down, it kind of means something to you.
1: It means a lot. It means a lot to write it down, to look at it, and to reflect. We also do mirror work because when you do that mirror work and that person talking back at you is going to talk the way you talk to them. Positive self-talk. Affirmations. I got this. I'm a game changer. I am beautiful.
0: Mm-hmm.
1: I'm a good communicator. I am a good friend.
0: I love and approve of myself.
1: I'm proving myself to that person in the mirror. So when the world tries to knock me down, we're good.
0: And the good thing is that the world will do that at
1: Absolutely.
0: Times. So it's nice to be able to start them off early so they understand. Give us your contact information, your website, so in case someone wants to look you up.
1: So they can reach us at STARS, STARS, United Global Outreach.org. So STARS. OUTREACHUNITED.org.
0: All right. There you go. That was a moment, but I love it.
1: Yeah, that was a lot. It takes a minute.
0: That was good, ma'am.
1: So STARS United Global Outreach. You can find us on Facebook, Instagram. You can reach me personally on LinkedIn as well. So we are here. We're here to serve. Our programs generally run from June to June. So we're looking to pick up our program and recruit 25 students, 25 amazing students. Our programs are absolutely free.
0: That's my favorite word. Say it again.
1: Absolutely free.
0: Oh, I love it. We are talking to Star Williams. It's STARS United Global Outreach. Man, this is education for our children, and I absolutely love it. What about volunteers? What can the community do for an organization like STARS United Global Outreach?
1: We're going to start with commitment. So once you hear about us and you say you want to do something for the organization and volunteer, come on out. Any of our events that we have, we need dedicated volunteers because when the volunteers don't show up, we're taken away from our clients, which are our children.
0: Mm-hmm.
1: So it's anywhere from helping with tutoring, setting up an event, giving out swag bags, helping the students get to where they need to be. We just had a big youth summit with hundreds of students to attend, and we just needed to make sure that our volunteers knew to show them love, empower them, give them that vibe check. So there's a lot of things that our volunteers can do for any of our upcoming events. We do have Earth Day coming up on April 22nd. April 22nd. Slow down, Star.
0: And that's going to be... Take your time.
1: That's going to be in South Dallas. At Greater Emmanuel Baptist Church, we're going to be planting a pollinator garden, beautifying our community.
0: What's a pollinator garden?
1: It's a garden that's year-round. It dies when it needs to die. It attracts the needed bees and things like that, and it detracts. Is that the word?
0: Mm-hmm.
1: Yeah, it detracts. What we don't need. So it's a healthy health thing.
0: Oh yeah, so it's really good to be in that environment.
1: Yes.
0: Okay.
1: It's good for stress. It's just good for just having those sit down, quiet moments in peace, creating that vibe.
0: So if someone wants to help with this garden, what do they need to do?
1: They can reach us at info@ STARS United Global Outreach, or go on our website.
0: Say it slowly.
1: Info, at STARS United Global Outreach.org.
0: Oh, that's incredible. Another thing is you have programs like throughout the year.
1: Yes, ma'am.
0: Is that how it works?
1: I know you said
0: June to June, but events. You have events.
1: Yes. So I'm glad because my brain was trying to separate that as we were talking. So we do have specialized events that we have partners, and then we have our program that runs for a full year. So our April 22nd event is coming, but I want to plug our May event. May 2nd, we are partnering with Park South YMCA to do a family financial literacy.
0: Ooh.
1: Oh, my God. We have amazing partners. We have Texas Health. We have Happy State Bank. And we have the amazing Park South YMCA team that are gracious enough to allow us to come into their home and trust us with their community and their kids.
0: But you said family.
1: Family.
0: Financial planning. So that's everybody. Because
1: that's
0: a lot of times
1: everyone.
0: As I'm listening, I'm thinking, okay, I know.

0: we're doing that for the children, but us adults need some help.
1: I'm so happy we got to this point. hopefully we get to, because it's a family. It's a 360. It's everybody together. Everything we do, we will always have something for the parents. So this family financial literacy, we'll be having the young 10 to 18 do personal budgeting, investing, opening checking accounts, things of that nature, and have the adults with home buying. So there's home buying.
0: Mm-hmm.
1: So Happy State Bank, they have some great incentives. I can't wait. I may need to sit in that class myself. Something for everyone. It's free. We're going to have lunch. We're going to have swag. We're going to have giveaways.
0: Do people have to register first?
1: People do have to register. And they can also do that on our website.
0: And again?
1: It is www.starsunitedglobaloutreach.org. StarsUnitedGlobalOutreach.org.
0: You said that with such enthusiasm. Star, thank you very much for joining us. I'm Lynn Hayes, and that's What's Going On.
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waiting for that man to come pick up his clothes, y'all. I cannot wait to see Kehlani perform today at the BET Awards. We got more tickets on the way to go see Chris Brown and Usher. So do not go anywhere. Keep it right here. I'm Brianna. It's K104. Y'all, happy Sunday. Turn

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3: 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Had to go to the hospital.
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1: 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Ballin' hard on another hemisphere. Somebody tell them people Mr. Hemis

0: You could put me any place on the map, cause I'm him. Never chase bread, chase the vision. Make your word when you see it be the business. No cap, God am a witness. Success feel better, independent. 9-11 at the Valley, Adelaide. Big Master P vibe, no limit. Ballin' hard on another hemisphere. Somebody tell them people Mr. Hem is here. Mr. Hem is here.
1: Mr. Hem. K104, drop another one.

Okay, she said she manifested her man. So apparently, ladies, that's what we need to do. We need to be specific. We need to write down exactly what we want in our person, and then hopefully it'll happen. I'm still waiting for the day. Okay, you feel me? All right, coming up, we got tickets to go to Universal Circus, also Kehlani and Chance the Rapper. In order for you to win, you got to keep it right here. Do not go anywhere. All right, I'm Brianna's K104.

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0: I'll freak you, freak you like no one has ever made you feel, yeah.
1: 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I'm already trying to get my outfit, okay? Coming up, I got your family 4-pack of tickets to go to Universal Circus Thursday, August 6th at the Redbird Mall. I'm hooking you up next, so don't go anywhere. 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

0: 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I am Brianna. And right now, I got your family four pack to go to Universal Circus. Tell the familias about that time. 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Call number 10, where you at? For a good time, okay? 817-633-1045. It's going down Thursday, August 6th. Redbird Mall, don't miss out. Call me. I'm Brianna. It's K104.
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0: Oh, I'm about to go to work.
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1: Well, I'm going to need you to get a little bit excited, okay? 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
0: Thank you, Brianna.

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can't f no, she thinks she me when she driving the store. 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

0: right there. Okay, look, if you butt, right? I'm Brianna. It's K104 home for DFW's Hip Hop and R&B. Didi and the Baby Show. Please stay hydrated. It is a high of 98 today. It's hot as hell, humid as hell. Be careful out here, all right? Now I got your family four-pack to go see my brother, Chance the Rapper, the Coloring Book 10 Tour. This is a full circle moment. Me and Chance grew up together in Chicago. We used to ride bikes together. We got into some trouble back in the day. Okay, it's going down Thursday, September 10th, Southside Ballroom. And now we all grown up and, you know, we keeping it cute. I got your chance to win that family four pack to see my brother Chance the Rapper coming up. So don't go anywhere. I'm Brianna's K104.
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2: 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I heard your baby girl, Ella, was in a car wreck and didn't do the right things.
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Young Fiddy of W's Hip Hop and R&B. Didi and the Bay Bay shows. Tonight's the night. The BET Awards. I cannot wait for all these amazing performances. Kehlani, my girl, Teyana Taylor. Oof. Now, Bay Bay's been down there all weekend long, and he linked up with Rick Ross. You got to hear what Rosé had to say.

0: 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We're celebrating the Color Book 10 Tour. Don't go anywhere for your chance to win. I'm Brianna, come on.
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0: Hey, Cat.
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I'm singing that song out loud, honey. I'm Brianna. It's K104. I felt it. All right, I'm looking for call number 10 to go see Chance the Rapper, the Coloring Book Tent Tour, Thursday, September 10th. Do not miss out. It is going down, okay? The number is 817-633-1045. Good luck. I'm Brianna. It's K104.

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I just messed up the whole program. 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

0: 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Mr. Him is here. Whoa. Mr. Him.
1: 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It's Lil D. I was listening to T.I.'s album this morning on the way to work, and you know, it's, I ain't got all the way through it yet, but what I've heard so far, he's still T.I. So, you know, if you haven't streamed it yet, you might want to do that. Since it's Sunday, you went to church this morning. Did you see that Texas is the first state to require Bible readings in public schools? The only reason I have an issue with this is I thought there was a separation of church and state. And for two, no other religious text is required in school, so why just the Bible? I just find it so interesting that slaves weren't allowed to practice religion unless it was Christianity. We'll just let that soak in. You know, but praise the Lord. 6 minutes, Money Long is on the way, and Chris Brown's after. It's K104.
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0: I see them people that found the missing giraffe. 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Either way, about 2 weeks ago, right? And then they finally found her. She wasn't but 4 miles from the ranch. They did an aerial search, and I am so confused. 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
3: 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It's the Big T, UCK. 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
0: 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Somebody tell them people Mr. Hem is here.
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Oh, look. Yeah. Hey, mic check. 1, 2, 1, 2. No. All right. 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It's Lil D, that's DJ Tasia Alexa on the tables. 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You can follow me at Lil D on air and follow us at K104 FM. I want to do Mo City Blues so bad. I ain't going to do it, though. Man, all right. Hey, bro, don't be playing this instrumental and don't expect me to...

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2: 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So in these cases, we will get the inspection and crash history so we can dig a little deeper into these trucking companies to see if they have a pattern of this. And lo and behold, in this particular case, that trucking company

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0: ladies, it's time for Usher to feed you cherries and Chris Brown to take you down at the R&B Tour. 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
3: 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Yeah. Oh, yeah, yeah. Oh, you know I just be getting out my body sometimes. It's just matching up to my hysterics, but you know what I'm saying? Motherfuckers don't even be appreciating it. It's cool.

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Bay Show. It's Lil D. I know Barack Obama has the biggest, largest estate inside of Donald Trump's head, bro, because it don't make no sense at all. Barack Obama ain't been president in 10 years. And he was like, I mean, I clearly have a room in Trump's head. And he does. Why did Donald Trump post a side-by-side picture next to Barack Obama for when Trump was 20 and when Obama was 18? He outswagged him back then. But either way, what are you trying to prove other than Barack Obama's point? It's to the point now where I'm like, do you have a crush on him, bro? Like, are you okay? Do you wake up thinking about him? I mean, I get it. He's well-dressed, educated, cool, very handsome, a great husband and father. You know, he's a great person to look up to. Just misguided. What they say about hate is misguided admiration. That's what jealousy is. Because if I looked like Donald Trump at 20, I'd be jealous of Barack Obama at 18, too.

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5: So we have a case where our client was a pedestrian who was hit by a hit-and-run 18-wheeler. 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I stuck around at a construction site for a couple hours. 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

0: Put me in a place on the map, cause I'm him. 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Ballin' hard on another hemisphere. Somebody tell them people Mr. Hem is here. Whoa, whoa, whoa, whoa, whoa, whoa. Mr. Hem is here. Whoa. Mr. Hill.
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You gonna do it for the ladies like that, Steve? I see you, big dog. 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Your dog, Trey G, the Young Prince of the City, in the building. I feel like I need to slow it down and take it a little deeper with the voice. You feel what I'm saying, man? Summer Walker playing in the background. DJ, nah, I ain't gonna do all that. Chris Brown and Usher is coming to the DFW, though. I will do this. The R&B tour of the century is stopping through the DFW September 10th, 12th, and 13th. Chris Brown, Usher, I know you want to be there. I had people all weekend coming up to me. I won't pass to go see Chris Brown. I won't pass to go see Usher. You know what you got to do? Log on. MyK104.com right now. Get them for free, $99. You ain't got to pay for them or nothing like that. Hit me up, too. 817-633-1045. Get your request in, and I might play your Chris Brown and Usher song that you tell me to put on. You know what to do in the meantime. Just keep it on K104. Come on.

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0: Going up tonight, Gunna, Burna Boy, who going up tonight? K104, your home for DFW's hip hop and R&B, DD, and the Bay Bay Show, your dog Trey G, the young prince of the city in the building. We are T-minus a few hours away from one of the major, most biggest events in the culture and hip hop, man. I'm talking about the BET Awards 2026 going down. Now, one of the biggest events went down the other night on Versus, B2K. Versus Pretty Ricky. Now, somebody at the BET Awards caught up with old B2K and asked them, hey, how did it feel the other night doing the Versus with Pretty Ricky? How did it feel? Also, do you think that you won that Versus the other night against Pretty Ricky? This is what they had to say about all of it, bro.
1: It was amazing. You know, they called the boys out. The boys showed up, and we did what we do. You know what I mean?
2: Yeah. Sometimes everybody gets caught up in who win when there's preference. It definitely was B2K fans in there last night, and it definitely was Pretty Ricky fans. And yeah. You know what I mean? Like, so it's hard to say who won, you know what I mean? Yeah. In all fairness, because we going to say we won. They going to say they won. You know what I mean?
1: No, we all won. For sure. Because there's a new tour that's brewing right now.
0: Hey, I ain't gonna lie to you. The tour and everything, that's cool, but I already know who won. We all know who won, man. It looked like Pretty Ricky definitely took the dub the other night, but you letting me know what you think. 817-633-1045. B2K won that Versus the other day, or Pretty Ricky? We're gonna talk about it, and we're gonna keep tallying, keep score too. You know what to do. Keep it on K104.
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0: set your calendars or set your phones right now, man, because you never know. 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Get your request in. You say it, I play it. That's how we rock it, like a cutoff stocking. Keep it on K104. Mo Bangers up next. Come on.
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1: What you gonna do if that dog chase you? What you gonna do if that dog bites you? What you gonna do if that dog chase you? What you gonna do if that dog bites you? It's okay to be scared of the dog. They say if you ever see him, do not pet him, do not run. He is not.

0: 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We cruising. You know, I be in these streets, but I'm also a family man. 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

0: Jennifer Moore. It's Lil D, and we on this party pedal bike all through Deep Ellum. Listen, I told you that we was going to be outside all summer. I don't know if you wasn't listening to me, but clearly my winners were. Because we about to have so much fun. We could cut up in Deep Ellum. If you missed it, go to my Instagram at Lil D on Air, and you can see the recap from last year. So I don't know what you think we about to do this year. So turn up even more. Listen, we outside all summer with Hennessy. So if you're not here, I ain't going to rub it in. But what I am going to tell you is don't miss the next event, because you're going to be real sad you wasn't at this one. We partying over in Deep Ellum. All my winners are getting Hennessy prize packs, gift cards, and a little something to sip on at the crib. Yeah, well, only thing we was missing was you. So don't miss the next one, okay? Make sure you pull up close. You stay here right with us, because the next Hennessy event, if you think this one about to be crazy, you don't even know what we doing next, honey, okay? So stay real close to myk104.com. Anyway, I'm about to hop on this bike. So, Trey G, I'll bring you something back. It's K104.
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2: Miami. That's for all my scammers and my kid money.

That girl said, I see y'all, I feel y'all. I know the ladies love that when Young Miami spin that. The ladies ain't the only one, though. I got a barber out in Pleasant Grove, my barber, Will, at Stage One Cuts. He love that song, too, man. He be singing it all the time. Him and his little girl, Brooklyn. Shouts out to him. You know, they got me turned up on the big station, man. K104, your home for DFW's hip-hop and R&B, DD, and the Bay Bay Show. Young Prince of the City, Trey G, in the building, holding it down on this brutal, brutal Sunday afternoon, man. And now, the girl, Glorilla, just dropped a new song with Pooh Shiesty, and they say, rumor has it that she taking shots at Meg Thee Stallion in one of her verses. Now, I'm going to let you hear it. You be the judge. You decide

0: player. I don't stand out. What's happening?
1: Hey, I ain't the one to be messy, but I'm just saying, man, it do sound like she taking shots at somebody, and Omega Thee Stallion do kind of fit the mold, do fit the description of that. You hit me up, 817-633-1045. You let me know for yourself. Meanwhile, in between time, we're going to check in with my girl, Lil D. She out there with the Hennessy tour going through the DF Dub. I heard she got a plate for me on the way, too, so we definitely got to tap in with that. Up next, we're going to see what's popping. Keep it on K104. You know what to do.
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1: What up, it's Lil D. Ooh, and I am so happy. 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We about to go through Deep Ellum, do our thing, and the next one is going to be even better, all right? Trey, tell me what you want back to eat, and I'm going to bring you a plate, okay? 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
0: On the couch with my favorite sinner. 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

wife. 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

0: damn, Slim. If them turntables smoking, ain't they, big dog? DJ Slim, 1000 on the ones and twos, K104. Your home for DFW's hip hop and R&B, DD, and the Bebe Show. Young Prince of the City, Trey G, in the building. We are T minus what? A couple minutes away, actually, from the BET Awards going down. 2026 is popping off tonight, hosted by the homie Drewski. You know, A-Bebe is live from that thing, one of the biggest shows in the culture. Speaking of the biggest shows in the culture, man, Chris Brown and Usher will be in the DFW AT&T Stadium September 10th, 12th, and 13th. Not one, not two, but three nights, man. Usher gonna be feeding you cherries, and Chris Brown, he gonna be freak dancing like a Pretty Ricky versus. If you wanna be there live to see it in person, then you better hit up myk104.com. Get your passes for the low, low price of $3.99. We gotta check in with my girl Lil D up next. If you see her outside, tell her Trey G don't want a plate. I just want some Hennessy. Bring me a bottle of Hennessy. We gonna check in with her up next, man. You know what to do. Just keep it on K104. And Block Party Mix up next and Street Swag Sunday on the way too. You know what to do. Keep it.
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0: 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I Just Got Hit has recovered over $1.1 billion for Texas injury victims and their families. 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
1: 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We with Dallas Party Bike. And you already know, if you don't know, you better ask somebody. We finna go all through D

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